0: Sebastian, if you had just seen it up there, the ship rode on the wind, and they filled the sky with fire.
1: Okay, listen to me. The human world is a mess. Life under the sea is better than anything they got going on up there.

0: Why, when he was a young warthog.
1: When I was a young warthog.
0: Very nice.
2: Thanks.
0: He found his aroma like a certain appeal. He could clear the savannah after every meal.
1: I must answer to soul, though I seem thick-skinned. And it hurt that my friends never stood downwind. And oh, the shame!
3: What a shame!
1: What a change in my name!
3: Oh, what's in a name?
1: And I got downhearted.
3: How did you feel?
1: Every time that I...
0: Not in front of the kids.
2: Oh, sorry.

0: That's not gonna happen, Zen.
1: Never, ever.
0: Nala and I are friends. And besides, she's afraid of rhinos.
1: And he's never eaten an impala.
0: I tried it once.
1: We are never getting married, Zazu.
2: A monarch who ignores tradition. With an attitude like that, I'm afraid you'll be a pretty pathetic king.
0: Well, I'm not letting anyone tell me where to go, what to do, and even who to marry. There will never be a king like me.
2: Simba, you can't escape your destiny.
0: Just watch.
3: I'm gonna be a mighty king, so enemies beware.
2: Well, I've never seen a king beast with quite so little hair.

0: I think it's time that you and I arranged a heart-to-heart.
1: Kings don't need advice from little horn bills for a start.
0: If this is where the monarchy is headed, count me out. Out of service, out of Africa, I wouldn't hang about.

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I've lost it! I know what you're doing! Where are you going, Simba? Come off! You can't hide from me, Simba! It is my sworn duty to keep you safe! You listen to me right now! I'm sorry to flutter about in your face. Have you seen? He's a little lion. He's small, but he's cute.

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1: But I don't know how to make fire.
0: Now don't try to kid me, man cub. I made a deal with you. What I desire is man's red fire to make my dream come true. Now give me the secret, man cub. 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

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Oh man, this is really living. 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Yeah, cool it. 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If you act like that bee acts, you're working too hard. 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